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1: You and me, baby, ain't nothing but mammals, so let's do it like they do on the Discovery Channel.
0: Getting horny now.
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That's when I knew that your heart was scarring. 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Like, wait, babe, let me ask your pardon.

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You've accustomed to the man's called to raid the girls.

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When you finish, put down the receiver and carry on. Cause the sun will always

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1: Radio Torino. Da usare con frequenza.